0: is Joe.
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0: 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This is a new style of music.
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And if your man gives you trouble just to move out on a double, and you don't let it trouble your brain, 'cause away goes trouble down the drain. 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
1: You might know of the original sin, and you might know how to play with fire.